still. 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So when it's black, this insomniac, take an original tack, keep the beast in my nature under ceaseless attack.

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Kingdom set where you would go, but every realm comes to an end. Echoes of eternal glory, ringing through the halls. 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